0: blame, take you, Megan.
1: I blame, take you, Megan.
0: Keep myself only unto you.
1: Keep myself only unto you.
0: Till death do us part.
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Little things I should have said and done, I just never took the time. You were always on my

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Or I may simply be a single drop of rain, but I will remain.

Hello there, I'm Lawrence James, and it's time to keep it country. So let's welcome your country music singer for the show. Welcome, Yanni Duplessis.

Thomas Rick is off you, after all the bars are closed. Thomas Rick, op Ramkat Radio, open see you up and see you. Off you, Jordan Davis, What My World Spins Around. Then off you, Ella Langley, Bottom of Your Boots. And the next thing you know, van Jordan Davis, weer eens 3 in de rij op Ramkat Radio, open see you up and see you.